0: 19. The average age was 19.
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0: This is the story of men who are victims of war. They fought the longest war in American history. They all saw heavy combat in Vietnam.
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2: 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Summertime.

0: 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Hot 12. Ball number 7. Ball number 7. Bola 7. 7. 7. 7. All
1: skits. This game is very good. Keep it up.

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0: 12.
1: Ball number 2.
0: Ball number 2.
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2: 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We control the sound. It's time you all got down. We bring you Electrophonic Funk Funk Funk.